0: popular music of today.
1: I'm so sad and lonely and I don't want a thing more than that. You know a melody grips you, feeds you.

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1: 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Some sharp new bother on me. 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

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The Skatalites took the music from the movie, put it to the ska, and came up with this sound. It's called Bad, Bad, Bad, Bad, Bad, the Guns of Navarone.

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0: Dolly G.
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0: Wrapped in a sheet.
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0: Wrapped and roped in a sheet with red stains on it.

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1: Give me the high.

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1: The human species have become the biggest predator on our planet. And if we know the history of predators, we know that it ultimately leads to their extinction. So if we have to survive as a species on our planet, and we have to ensure the survival of our planet itself, we need a new kind of evolution. Metabiological evolution. Meaning that we are over with physical evolution, but in a new phase of our evolution, the evolution of consciousness.

Chris, the girl them sex therapist. Alongside Pepper, the record, all the girls them prefer. Well done! I told them this one is hot. So the girl them, our pen pal them.